With Kevin and Tracy in the morning, it's 99.5 The River. Planning those Memorial Day weekend travels. We're less than 2 weeks away, and you're not the only one going out of town. More next.

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Misery is coming up next. Right now, it's TLC with my go-to for karaoke night. I know. Try this one on the mic. It is so good.

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Busy trying to work out? Well, they did say that enjoying caffeine could actually help exercise longer and make you feel a little less fatigued. I'll explain how next.

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with Kevin and Tracy in the morning. It's 99.5 The River. Enjoying a diet soda regularly, not necessarily ideal. Apparently, it's aging us from the inside out. I'll explain more next.

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99.5, The River, the best variety of the 80s, 90s, and today. Thanks so much for letting us be your soundtrack on this Thursday, what I like to call a Baby Friday. Somber coming up for you next. Here's Tracy Chapman. Thank you for listening.

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And welcome to the Krista Cooper Show. First thing Friday. Finally Friday. Thanks for listening. Coming up, Olivia Dean. But first, here's Foreigner.

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Well, I think we all could admit we could all use a little extra time every day to knock out, you know, things we've been putting off or do something we actually want to do. Turns out Americans want just under 2.5 more hours a day to do this. What is it? I'll tell you coming up.

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1: Let's talk about a little extra time we would all love to have in our day to spend, I don't know, either doing things we've been putting off or doing something we actually want to do. Well, according to a recent survey, just under 50% of us say our lives need more fun. Yet 89% of people believe that having fun, especially with our friends and family, leads to better relationships. But 12% can't even remember the last time they had a full free day to just have fun. And the big problem here is who has the time, right? Well, the average person says they'd want 17 extra hours per week devoted to having fun. That sounds fabulous. That is about just under 2.5 more hours per day we want to just have fun. Well, what kind of fun are we looking for? According to the survey, Americans really want time to just chill and watch TV. That's at 77%. Just under that, we want to see our friends and family more often. We want to go out to dinner more often, enjoy outdoor activities, follow along with our personal hobbies. And 48% of people saying, listen, I just want to play some games. So yes, big question here is who has the time? I think the best advice I have in this conversation would be to try to prioritize carving out some time to just enjoy yourself and enjoy your life and have fun, right? Because, you know, tomorrow's never promised. Sometimes I just have to remind myself to live life in the moment and everything else can wait. So find time, carve it out.
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Hey, how would you like to play pickleball with Weezer? We've got your shot to win just that, along with tickets to see him live. I'll tell you how to win coming up.

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And coming up, it's the good news on a feel-good Friday. One commencement speaker shocked an entire graduating class with an announcement nobody saw coming. And then the students hopped to their feet for a standing ovation. I'll tell you what happened next.

0: Sharing good news, making the rounds. This is a story out of North Carolina State University's Wilson College of Textiles. And the students were stunned when their commencement speaker revealed, get this, their final year of student loans would be paid off in full. Now, the gift came from a businessman who was honoring his late father who went to school there. The gift covers senior year loans for 176 undergraduates and 26 graduate students. When he announced the gift, as you can only imagine, he received a standing ovation. And that is a graduation gift they'll never forget. Turning student
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myself. 99.5 The River, home to Kevin and Tracy in the morning. So there is something that is making a huge comeback across high schools and college campuses. What is it? 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

0: with Kevin and Tracy in the morning. It's 99.5 The River. So Weird Al Yankovic, he's already had a movie about his life. As unserious as it was, he's now getting a stage musical. It's called Dare to Be Stupid, The Weird Al Musical. It's an original story co-written by Weird Al himself, featuring songs spanning over his career. He says, quote, ever since I was a middle-aged man, I've always wanted to be part of a New York theater community. Plus, the one thing people always say about Broadway is that it's severely lacking in Weird Al-based entertainment, and he thinks a musical should fix that problem immediately. No word yet on a premiere date. Dare to Be Stupid, though, is the name of his album back in 1985.
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99.5 The River, home to Kevin and Tracy in the morning. And this is the Krista Cooper Show. Coming up, we'll get to Benson Boone. I've also got Alex Warren, Mumford & Sons, and Dua Lipa coming up this hour. Thanks for listening. Cutting Crew next. And stick around, your horoscopes are coming up.

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It's Krista here, and it is so cool to see the start of the race. 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

0: with Kevin and Tracy in the morning. It's 99.5 The River. So there are people who throw away yogurt, right? The day after it expires. That would be me. And then there's people like this. There's a mom on Instagram going viral for explaining how she learned about Carr Ranch. And she wants everyone to know how horrified she is. Apparently, her and her family were having dinner. Her 17-year-old daughter asked for ranch. She said, oh, gosh, we're out. Don't have any. Daughter's like, nope, wait, hold on. Excused herself from the table, left the house. The mom then assumed she was driving to the store to get some ranch. But no, she came right back inside with a packet of ranch that was left in the car. And the mom is freaking out. She's like, wait, how long has that ranch been in the car? And the daughter's like, I don't know, maybe months. And went ahead and ate it anyway. So the mom wants to know, do you have Carr Ranch in your car? Because she's not loving the idea. And you know what? I probably do have some Carr Ranch in my car. I am notorious for keeping extra condiments in my car, thinking I'm going to eat them or that my kids will eat them. But then I freak out the moment it comes time. So because they get all hot, right? All right. This mom is fantastic, by the way, on social media. That's _ inappropriate is her title on Instagram, if you want to check her out. She's like
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0: 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And it's finally Friday, so bring it on. 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
1: You are kidding me. Oh, my God. I've been trying for years. Woo, I'm going to answer that phone.
0: Congratulations. All right. Kick off your weekend with an extra $1,000 in Easy Money. We've got 9 chances for you to win coming up later on today. Every hour between 9 and 5, listen for that keyword, enter it on the website, and wait for that call back like Susan, and you could win $1,000. Keep listening here. Good luck and happy Friday. 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

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It's 99.5 The River. Happy Friday! We've got Luke Combs on the way for you, Adele, Post Malone, Bryan Adams, and Somber. Here's Berlin.

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The best variety of the 80s, 90s, and today, 99.5 The River. Just past 11 o'clock, Olivia Dean is coming up next. We'll also hear from The Weeknd and Avril Lavigne, Pat Benatar, and new music from Gracie Abrams with Hit the Wall. Here's Cyndi Lauper.

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0: 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I'm Teddy James. We've got new recordings entering the National Recording Registry for their cultural impact. Beyoncé's Single Ladies, Chaka Khan's I Feel For You, and the Go-Go's album Beauty and the Beat are officially part of America's audio history. Those albums and singles among 25 recordings added for their cultural impact. This year's class spans everything from Ray Charles and Reba McEntire to the Doom video game soundtrack and the Ali Frazier Fight of the Century broadcast. The oldest pick is from 1944. The newest, Taylor.
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0: 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I'm Jenny James. 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
1: 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We've got Miles Smith coming up for you. Benson Boone and Britney Spears, Madonna and Olivia Dean. Here's Phil Collins.

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It's your home for Kevin and Tracy in the morning, 99.5 The River. With Bob Howard, it was in the nick of time. He just claimed his lottery ticket at the last minute. More minutes.

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0: It is 99.5 The River with Bob Howard. So a pick six New Jersey lottery ticket worth $5.9 million. 8 days away from being worthless before the guy said he found it crumpled up in one of his pants pockets. State officials say he showed up to their offices with the winning ticket, explained he heard their announcement last month about the unclaimed ticket sold at an Exxon nearby, where he buys his tickets. Like a guy told lottery officials, he checked every corner of every room and every pocket and every pair of pants till his fingers found that crumpled piece of paper and won.
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The Bob Howard After 4 on Feel Good Friday. 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

0: It is 99.5 The River with Bob Howard, TIL. Today I learned. I believe you should learn something new every single day, okay? Today I learned peanuts are not nuts. They're not. Matter of fact, peanuts are actually legumes. So they are more closely related to beans and lentils than they are considered to be nuts. So nuts are only in their name. That's a fact.
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104.5 The River. It's Bob Howard. Thinking about doing a 5K, ladies? This one is perfect and inspiring. 48th Annual Delightful Run for Women in downtown Albany, Saturday, May 30th. 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

0: It is 99.5 The River with Bob Howard. So what do you say to your kid when they're just trying to get your attention for goldfish crackers? And you're chasing the dog just right out the door, and you're elbow deep and cooking dinner, and then they want you to drive them to the library. Going to shout, like, read the room, right? Okay, well, look, a parent responding, can't you see that I'm busy? They don't. Doesn't help kids long term. Teaching a kid to read the room. How about this? Teach them what an emergency is and only interrupt if it's an actual emergency. Remind them about their senses and have them point out what they see and hear. Based on that, they can decide if it's appropriate to ask. And then finally, be patient with
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It's your home for Kevin and Tracy in the morning, 99.5 The River. With Bob Howard, it was in the nick of time. He just claimed his lottery ticket at the last minute. More minutes. Shut up.

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1: 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It's a common question in job interviews, and somebody answered something that has gone viral for all the good reasons.

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1: 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The internet obviously went crazy. We loved it. 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